0: never make it. At least we can say we died trying.
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1: 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She brings me in a piece. I take her out to fancy restaurants. She takes the sadness out of me.

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How's the castle built off people you pretend to care about? Just what you wanted. 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I see the parties and diamonds sometimes when I close my eyes. 6 months of torture you sold to some forbidden paradise. I loved you truly.